Yes, crowded. But look at them. Just standing around. Then I heard my DJ friend say, "Hey, Willie, I hear you got a new record coming out. If I had it, would you play it?" Man, yeah. I need something to get these folks out of here.

Saturday night, I just signed this new record contract. I'm excited as heck. While I'm out here walking, I think I'll stop off the loop.